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One named Peter, one named Paul. 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Come back, Peter. Come back, Paul. I enjoyed that. Let's do it again. Ready?Dicky birds sitting on a wall. One named Peter, one named Paul.

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0: 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Clapping, clapping so. Here are baby's soldiers. 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Toot, toot, toot, toot, toot. 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Here's the baby's cradle. Rock a baby bye.
1: 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Open them, shut them, open them, shut them, put them in your lap. 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

0: All right, get ready now.
1: You put your head in, you put your head out. You put your head in and you shake it all about.
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1: You put your whole self in, you put your whole self out.